0: 101.9 WDEZ.
1: Summertime, baby. Good in the blue sky as far as I can see.
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Driven up and down the coast a few times. London, Paris, paradise. But ain't got much memory. Other scenes come to think I missed them all.

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0: It's Riley Green and Change My Mind on 101.9 WDEZ. Good morning. It's Brian and Michaela.
1: Good morning. Looking for that answer for trivia this morning. 4% of Americans think there's too many of these, and then 15% think there's not enough. What are they?
0: 715-842-1019. Most likely, you're probably going to have one of these this week.
1: Yeah.
0: Maybe on Friday. Could be maybe Monday, though, next week.
1: Oh, yeah.
0: I think most will have on Friday, though.
1: Okay. Okay. I'm one of the people that think there's not enough.
0: Okay.
1: I mean, I think that there's plenty, but I would not be opposed to having more.
0: Okay.
1: Like, yeah.
0: Okay.
1: I'm trying not to give it away.
0: I know. That makes sense. 715-842-1019. Once again, what's the question?
1: The question is 4% of Americans think there are too many of these. 15% think there's not enough.
0: 715-842-1019.
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0: Taylor Swift, I knew it, I knew you. 101.9 WDEZ, Brian and Michaela. Time to celebrate some birthdays this morning.
1: Very happy birthday today to Madison Lang from Marathon and Shannon Langbecker from Wausau.
0: Awesome. Happy birthday to you both. You're both in the running for a $20 gift card to Marathon Feed Retail Store. We will announce a winner on Friday. Randy Hell's announced. Good night, Kiss on WDEZ.

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0: Ella Langley and Morgan Wallen there with I Can't Love You Anymore, 101.9 WDEZ. So apparently today is National Darts Day. Heck yeah, I love playing darts. I'm not great at it, but you know who's actually really good at it? Honest to Christ, my child. Seriously, my child is really good at darts. I don't know if that's a good thing or a bad thing, but I should probably get him on a team or something? Do they do that at 8 years old? Here's Justin Moore on WDEZ.
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the old man's face. Front page obituary, he was a millionaire. 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
6: Gradually becoming partly cloudy as we head through the afternoon hours today. It'll be a hot one with highs in the low 90s. Tonight, very muggy, maybe an isolated thunderstorm, low down to 74. For your Tuesday, partly cloudy, hot and humid. Some scattered thunderstorms are possible during the afternoon, high 92. I'm 9 News meteorologist Justin Lowe.
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0: can't love you anymore. Ella Langley, Morgan Wallen, 101.9 WDEZ, rolling through a Monday afternoon. Hope you had an awesome weekend. I'm Mike Dubord, hanging out, keeping you company with some of the hottest country music on planet Earth, including this one from Jake Owen. I was Jack, you were Diane. Great country.
1: It was yesterday. It was years ago. We were singing every word on the radio. Kind of like them songs, could save our souls somehow, some way. We was falling fast, we was jumping in. Blue jean halo hanging off a limb. Two American kids, just like them. Every time we play,

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Jason Aldean's Crazy Town coming up. Right now, Jordan Davis. 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

Corey Kent, Cole Wetzel, Rocky Mountain Low, 101.9 WDEZ, Time's a Ticket. Justin Moore coming up in just a few. But first, Luke Combs, here's Even Though I'm Leaving. 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